0: it's a wonderful story.
1: Now, do you have a song on your heart for Melissa, or can I find one for you?
0: You pick whatever it is. She absolutely loves every 80s love song that was ever written.
1: I will find a great one. You have a great rest of your life.
0: Thank you.

Tonight's Delilah's Dilemma is from Leanne, who goes to church with a young teenage couple that just discovered they're pregnant. My question, Lee, is how do you know this? Are they sharing this information? Are they talking about it? Is this gossip that's going around? How do you know they're considering putting the baby up for adoption? Are you friends with them? That's the first question. If you have a relationship with these kids and you are friends with them, then I would be real honest and I would approach them and I would say, I understand that you're pregnant and I understand that adoption may be an option. I want to help you to make the right choice for you. Not, I want your baby, but what is the right choice for them? Is the right choice for them to keep the baby and have somebody help them to parent it? Is the right choice for them to place the baby for adoption? That's a question only they can answer after they have prayed really, really, really hard. So I would just approach them and say, I'm here for you. I'm here to help you. I'm here to support you. If you need a place to stay during your pregnancy, you need somebody to help you to learn to parent this baby, I'm here for you. I want what's best for you and that baby. And if they say, we have chosen not to parent the baby, we're thinking of adoption, then say, well, would you consider my husband and I, we would have an open adoption so you would know how your baby's doing. You can not worry that it's not being loved, but you always have to put the mother and the father, but especially the mother's needs first. And you got to pray about what's best for that mama, not convince her that you know what's best. Because that's a big problem when you're talking about surprise pregnancies and adoption.

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A lot of Knicks fans going to be remembering this night after their big win over San Antonio, taking a 1-0 lead here in the NBA Finals. We're having a good time all night with the best variety in the city on Light FM.

0: 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It's Light FM. I'm Vic Bezosa. Something you know you should have remembered, Marissa, but it bothers you that you forgot it.
1: Oh, man, I still feel badly about this, but I forgot my mom's 60th birthday, and I didn't, we normally talk every day, and it was the busiest day ever. I didn't even call her. I still feel badly about that, and it was over 2 years ago. For just a

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1: You played it cool and I played it dumb. Don't you think I'm a little too young to be messed with like that?

Sting was in the building recently with Cubby and Christine talking about a number of things, including The Last Ship, his show at the Metropolitan Opera. You can win tickets to see it at 7:25.

will fade eventually. So if our time is running out, day after day, we'll make the mundane a masterpiece. Oh my, my, oh my, my love, I take one look at you, you're taking me out.

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1: Good choice.

0: pick a paint color with Certapro. And this has been what? You've been working on this, what, 3 months?
1: Okay.
0: 2 months?
1: A few months.
0: All right. And you finally, is this it?
1: I picked colors for the bedroom.
0: Okay. All right. We got one room. We got one room.
1: The main house is tough. Can I tell you, I work with Todd in Certapro, right? With Certapro painters. He is the most patient, lovely person. If you have a project that you need done in your house, I so highly recommend him. He's incredible. Certapro painters are incredible.
0: And so it's more than just a paint. He's helping you.
1: Oh, he's like he knows the whole fam now in our situation.
0: Patch things up and stuff.
1: Oh, we're doing all of that. Yeah. So that's why it's taken a little longer because it was like, wait a minute, before we go ahead and paint, there's some electrical things or some things I want to change.
0: Yeah.
1: Found Dan the electrician, who's amazing. And every time he comes, I'm like, can I just ask you? And every single time, Cubby, I'm like, okay, so when you come back, like, Dan's got like a full-time gig now in our house.
0: Did you make keys for him?
1: I should.
0: Yeah, just come on in.
1: I'll call them little upgrades that I thought were like indulgences make such a big difference. He put lights in my closets. And it was like,
0: a game changer?
1: Yes.
0: Wait, you didn't have any light at all in your closet?
1: No.
0: Not even one little bulb?
1: No, like, no. You know, put a little flashlight in there. We had like a temporary one of those stick lights, but it kept burning out.
0: Yeah.
1: It lasted like a day.
0: And it wouldn't give you much light either.
1: Not at all. I can actually see, like, is this black or is it blue? Is it, you know, it? Wow. Just
0: this is
1: if
0: amazing.
1: You can do it, do it.
0: Yeah. Yeah. Lights in
1: lights
0: the
1: in
0: closets.
1: The closets. Oh, it's so nice.
0: That was a Michael Jackson album title, I believe.
1: Really?
0: Lights in the closet. Congratulations.
1: Well, these are big moves for us.
0: All right. Tomorrow, I want another room with a paint color chosen. Okay. If you got one room down, tomorrow I want that's your homework.
1: I need a little more time.
0: Okay. Well, we'll see.
1: On the main guy.
0: All right. Shout out to
1: Todd. Understands. He said that is the hardest part is choosing the color, and once that's done, we're good to go.
0: And you're not alone.
1: Mm-hmm.
0: Hey, we're coming right back. We have two pretty cool things for you. We are going to wow you. You're going to be blown away. It's next on Light FM.
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0: And for adults with type 2 diabetes and known heart disease, Jardiance can lower the risk of cardiovascular death too. 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
0: Hey, big shout out to Stella. They have introduced a work from bar initiative to help fans navigate weekday FIFA World Cup 2026 matches because they largely occur during working hours here in America.
4: Uh-huh.
0: So the brand is allocating $100,000 for fans to expense their bar visits while enjoying the games. From 9 a.m. to 5 p.m. during match days, fans can head to local bars, purchase a Stella, and submit their receipts online for reimbursement.
4: Nice.
0: You're already thinking about this, aren't you, Christine? The idea is to encourage people to experience the tournament's energy in a social setting rather than from their desks. And additionally, Christine, a dedicated work from bar HQ will open in New York City at Brookfield Place during the knockout rounds. And it features a full sports bar setup with multiple TVs and a bookable conference room.
4: I'm just wondering if any work is actually really going to get done, but
0: zero.
4: Okay.
0: Zero work will be done, but I love it. Thank you, Stella. What's your cool thing, Christine?
4: Well, let's go back to Amazon. I was mentioning yesterday that Amazon Prime Days are coming up, right? End of June. Well, Amazon is promoting that they sell groceries. So as grocery prices continue to climb, Amazon offering customers a chance to win free groceries for a year in the form of a $10,000 gift card. Hello. So through June 22nd, again, Amazon Prime Day is the 23rd. So leading up to that, Amazon account holders can enter by spending at least $15 on Amazon grocery, opting in for texts, or clicking a button on the promotion each day with 100 winners set to be notified by email. This would be pretty amazing. $10,000 worth of groceries.
0: That would go a long way.
4: Take it. Uh-huh. Yeah.
0: All right. 3 hours commercial free to kick off that workday happens at 8:20 here at
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0: Imagine running for office, and all you need is one vote to win. Light FM, it's Cubby, Christine, producer Kristen. This is incredible out of Long Island.
1: Yes.
0: Huh?
1: This is Bayville. Mayor? Anybody? Anybody want to be mayor of Bayville? I feel bad. The village on Long Island is holding elections, and nobody is stepping up. The Bayville mayor, Steve Minicozzi, announcing back in April he's not seeking re-election. No one has come forward. That means when voters head to the polls on June 16th, they are looking at a blank space baby, and I'll write your name.
0: No mayor at all.
1: Yeah. So if you were to write in a candidate's name and that person got one vote, they'd be in.
0: So you could actually make someone very happy or really ruin their day.
1: Or,
0: I don't want to be a mayor, you know?
1: It's $5,000 a year. That's all you get paid, and it takes up a lot of time.
0: I got to tell you, though, I'm looking it up here on Google, and it's not like a small town. I mean, it's small, but the population is 6,800.
1: Mm-hmm.
0: So I thought maybe the population would be like 100 or something. Like it's a real small, but no, it's not exactly that small. It's in Nassau County. They're looking for a mayor. Look, it's got a nice beach. I'm looking at pictures.
1: Oh.
0: I mean, you could make some changes here.
1: Be the mayor of Bayville. Can Eric's dad run? He's out in Huntington. Or do you have to be? Because he's on Long Island.
0: That's
1: do you
0: right.
1: have to be in Bayville?
0: Do you have to be a resident? I'm sure you probably
1: Should
0: do.
1: Should we write his dad in?
0: Right?
1: Yes.
0: Very interesting. All right. There you go. Out of Bayville in New Long Island.
1: Yeah. There's one potential candidate. His name is John Taylor. He ran against Minicozzi back in 2022. And he says, all right, listen, if nobody else steps up and enough people write my name, I'll do it. But he doesn't sound like, I mean, to me, I don't hear that
0: right.
1: as gung-ho, but who knows?
0: I don't know if you want that as the mayor,
1: right?
0: All right.
1: Okay, fine.
0: Okay, I'll fix
1: the
0: stoplight. No, no, not at all.
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0: Outfield and Your Love, part of your variety from the 80s through today. 650, 106.7 Light FM. Thank you for having us on. Cubby, Christine, producer Kristen. I would love your take on this, Christine.
1: Okay.
0: Actually, if you're listening to this right now, your thoughts at 44363. There's a tech startup company, and they're offering to clean people's homes for free. You like that so far?
1: Yes.
0: They'll clean your home for free. Little small catch, though. The cleaners will wear cameras to capture everything they see and do.
1: Oh.
0: It's kind of like a reversal of when, like, normally you're recording your housekeeper to make sure they don't do anything.
1: Uh-huh.
0: They're going to record everything. It's a German company called Micro AGI with an app called Shift. And the free offer is for people living in New York City.
1: Oh.
0: They film.

0: everything that happens in your place. Now, are you wondering why are they doing this?
1: Why?
0: To help train the next generation of household robots. The Shift app website insists, though, if you're, I'm sure you're thinking this, names, faces, or other personal information is automatically blurred out. Any sensitive details, blurred out. It's never used. Screens, ID cards, pieces of paper, cell phones, anything like that would be blurred out. You won't see that. But would you even say yes?
1: The company will have it.
0: Right. Somebody will have seen it.
1: No. So then I have to pass.
0: See, all I see is free is for me.
1: Yes.
0: You're going to clean my house for free? Yeah. Put all the cameras you want.
1: You started off with the good part. You want them, like, you want to... Your bathrooms? I don't know. Just think of how personal that is.
0: Yeah.
1: I don't know.
0: A whole company will be seeing
1: your
0: vanity and your bathroom.
1: I mean, it's already kind of weird, right? But very necessary and an important job when we can get some help in to clean. But I already feel like a little exposed. And you know how you and I go around and clean before they come clean?
0: Right.
1: Yeah.
0: And then they're going to come clean with cameras. Oh, so you're going to be really self-conscious about how much did you clean up before.
1: I don't think I can do it.
0: And then, Christine, you brought up a good point, too, off the air. Like, like putting people out of jobs, kind of.
1: I don't like the idea of that.
0: Like, housekeepers not having a gig. Will robots take over housekeeping one day?
1: They could never.
0: Maybe
1: I shouldn't say never, but I can't imagine... They can get into the nooks and crannies.
0: Right.
1: And with the care that a human can do it. And yeah, I don't like the idea of putting people out of work.
0: And we have heard stories about self-checkout kind of going away because of all the theft issues. So that was something you thought would never go away, but there are self-checkout issues.
1: So we can make a change.
0: So maybe robots won't completely take control, but the question involves here, would you let a company that's testing this out have somebody come in, wear cameras, so the robots are trained? Would you let them do your house for free? 44363. You're a hard
1: safety
0: no.
1: Safety issues, nope.
0: I'm all for it. I'll just make sure I shred my social security number.
1: Oh,
0: and...
1: okay. I don't know.
0: All right. Text us. What do you have coming up in the news?
1: Let's check out the headlines and which city has been named the happiest city in the world.
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2: Here we go, Christine, on this Thursday, June the 4th, and on Team Cubby today, I want to introduce you to Vernell from Brooklyn. Vernell, good morning. What are you doing out there in Brooklyn? What do you do for a living?
3: Good morning. I'm a pastor, actually, and I'm driving my kids to school right now.
4: Oh, okay. Nice. Very nice.
2: Can you say a little prayer for us right now?
3: Lord bless 106.7.
2: All right, we'll take it.
4: Thank you.
2: Vernell, good luck to you. Who is his competition?
4: Lisa in Brick. Good morning, Lisa.
5: Good morning.
4: Hi, what are you up to today?
5: I'm on my way to work. I'm a school secretary.
4: Very nice.
2: And your year is almost over, right?
4: Mm-hmm.
5: Oh, 14 more days.
4: Oh, wow.
2: I love how all the teachers are counting.
4: Yeah, their countdown's on.
2: All right. Okay. Vernell and Team Cubby, good luck to you. And Lisa, Team Christine, good luck to you. Three questions for both of you. Best out of three will win. On Vernell, you know, Saturday's drive-in movie day. Did you know that coming up this Saturday? It's drive-in movie day. The first drive-in movie theater opened in 1933 in which of these New Jersey towns? Did it happen in A, Newark, B, Camden, or C, Trenton?
3: Let's go with B, Trenton.
2: Trenton. No, actually, it was Camden, New Jersey, the first drive-in movie theater in New Jersey, ever. It was in New Jersey. It's pretty cool. All right.
4: Okay, Lisa, in which month is the Tour de France typically held? Is it A, July, B, April, or C, September?
5: I'm going to go with C, September.
4: C, September? No, I'm sorry. A, July.
2: Okay, no score as of yet. Hey, Vernell, you a sports fan?
3: Yes, sir.
2: All right. Which NFL team did the Cleveland Browns just trade superstar Myles Garrett to? Is he going to A, Seattle Seahawks, B, Arizona Cardinals, or C, L.A. Rams?
3: I think it was the whatever option was the L.A. Rams. What's that, C?
2: L.A. Rams, C. That would be correct. And Vernell, you're on the board, 1-0.
4: Okay, Lisa, what is Heidi Klum's supermodel daughter's first name? Is it A, Lenny, B, Leona, C, Leanne?
5: Can you just say them again? I'm sorry.
4: Sure. A, Lenny, B, Leona, C, Leanne.
5: I'm going to say B.
4: B, Leona? No, I'm sorry. It's A, Lenny.
2: Okay, so Vernell can win it with this, but if Vernell misses this, Lisa, you can tie it up. So here we go, Vernell. The drama between Sierra Miller and Wes Wilson occurred on which of these reality shows? A, Love Island USA, B, Summer House, or C, Below Deck?
3: A.
2: A, Love Island USA.
3: Love Island USA.
2: No, Vernell, no. You're still up 1-0, though, so Lisa can tie it here, or Lisa could lose if she doesn't get this right.
4: We're going to get it. Here we go, Lisa. Which Today Show host chugged a beer from his shoe after watching Ryan Reynolds and Hugh Jackman partake in the Australian tradition, shoey? Was it A, Al Roker, B, Craig Melvin, C, Carson Daly?
5: Daytime, you said, right?
4: On the Today Show.
5: On the Today Show. I'm going to go with Al Roker.
4: Nope. I'm sorry. Carson Daly was the one who did it.
5: I'm sorry, Lisa.
2: Lisa, you got shut out, and Vernell takes it home.
5: Okay. Ooh. Congratulations.
2: Thank you for playing, Lisa.
4: Thank you, Lisa. Call us again. Vernell, congratulations. You're going to see The Last Ship.
3: Thank you.
4: Starring Sting and Shaggy at the Metropolitan Opera here in New York City between June 9th and the 14th. We'll get all your details and get you into the show.
3: Wow, awesome.
2: Hold on 1 second. And for the two people that just texted me and said, hey, what's the answer to that question Vernell missed? The drama between Sierra Miller and Wes Wilson occurred in which of these reality shows? It was Summer House. Summer House was your answer.
4: Oh, okay.
2: Because I told him he was wrong.
4: Yeah.
2: But I didn't tell him the answer. So there you go. We have another edition done. And it wasn't a tie, by the way, for once.
4: Yeah.
2: We had ties all week long. This is our first non-tie trivia battle in quite some time. Mm-hmm. What do you have coming up in the news, Christine?
4: You know, the headlines, of course. And when you're going on vacation, the police department might help you out.
2: All right. Explain that for me next.
1: More Covey and Christine. And the great music variety you expect. Next on...
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0: 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I'm Helen Little. Rich Kaminsky's here, and he will be with you for the rest of the afternoon. You and I will get back to things tomorrow. Enjoy the rest of the day. 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